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1: 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Hey, it's Chrissy with The Drive Home. Thanks for having us on. We play the most country. Ella and Morgan on the way, Tyler Hubbard, Luke Combs, and Zach Top. Right now, though, it's Kinfolk. It's Sam Hunt.

0: K99. Zach John King and Get to Drinkin'. Hey, it's Chrissy, and get ready for our $25,000 cash grab. 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Or maybe you want to plan a vacation for your family. We can help make that happen. The winning starts 8/20, September 17th. That's a Thursday. Make sure you write that down. You can get all the details right now on our app.
1: You'll see a 70-minute drive on I-25 between Denver and Fort Collins. No delays north through Wyoming. Highway 34 Eisenhower in great shape between Greeley and Loveland. In Loveland, earlier accident at Eisenhower and Madison, still seeing delays in all directions, but clearing stages are underway. Just continue to use caution. Stall and accident-free for Greeley, Windsor, and Fort Collins. 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I'm Jen So, K99.
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14: Good evening, Northern Colorado. It'll be a nice night. Mostly clear skies out there. Lows will dip into the lower 50s, but the sunshine and the summer heat back for us tomorrow. Highs will soar into the upper 80s to low 90s. A couple of degrees warmer for us on Friday with a quick cool off Saturday. So far, I have us back in the 90s on Sunday with a few storms coming our way next week. I'm Denver 7 meteorologist Daniel Grant.

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1: It's Chrissy. Dan and Shay kick off their Young Tour this Friday, and it runs through November 7th. They're on tour with Josh Ross and Tyler Hubbard. That's going to be a great show. Here's Say So.

Northern Colorado's new country, K99. Thanks for texting me on our app, Jenna. Wanted to send this one to her hubby celebrating their 5th wedding anniversary today. Congratulations. It's Be By You.

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1: There's nothing that I love more than sitting outside and enjoying this beautiful weather, especially in the evening. But one thing that I do hate, I hate mosquitoes. And I feel like I get attacked every time I just want to enjoy some patio time. Well, when are they going to be gone? When are mosquitoes going to leave for the season and give us a break? The answer might surprise you. There's good news and there's bad news. 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

K99. That's all for me, Chrissy, on this Wednesday. Evan Paul and the Taste of Country crew are up next. Stick around because your favorite country artists are stopping by. I'll be back tomorrow. Have a great night.

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Blake Shelton and Texas on Taste of Country Nights with Evan Paul and the Taste of Country crew. Speaking of Texas, I got Ella Langley Choosing Texas coming up in about 10 minutes for you. Now, this is for the ladies looking for a small town boy. You don't need a big city guy. Here's Dustin Lynch for you on Taste of Country Nights. I'm a

Wetzel teaming up with Ella Langley. That one's called Jaded. I gotta imagine if you're Coe Wetzel and you get the call from Ella Langley that she wants to be on that track, you take that call right away, especially right now. It's Evan Paul on the radio. Here's Morgan Wallen with I Got Better.

0: in Texas, the biggest, most popular song of all time. Crazy to say that. The only song that's been number one for longer is a holiday song, All I Want for Christmas Is You by Mariah Carey. And Ella is about to beat that song as well. It's Evan Paul here with you. I don't know about you, but I opened up my wallet the other day and I thought like maybe something fell out of it. Like there was no cash in there. And then I realized we had to spend like $250 to get our kids back to school. It costs a lot of dang money. Then on top of that, the garage door was a little bit shaky, so I had to get somebody to come out and look at that. I'm not complaining. I'm telling you real life. You got some real life stuff probably going on as well, or you could use a free $500. I want to set you up with that. 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Pretty easy. Hang on, I'm coming back with Luke Combs, also Kenny Chesney, and Dierks Bentley on the way on Taste of Country Nights.
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0: Wrapping up Ain't No Love in Oklahoma, I got Wyatt Flores with me, who is from Oklahoma. Do you think Luke Combs was right about that, that there ain't no love in Oklahoma?
1: Yeah, no. There is love in Oklahoma. There's plenty of it. Don't worry. If you're wondering out there why there's no love, I don't think he fully
0: meant
1: that.
0: That's your home state, right? You got to defend your home state.
1: Absolutely.
0: There is love there.
1: I promise.
0: Okay. Let's keep it moving. Here's Graylin James, Water at a Wedding, on Taste of Country Nights.
2: Well, I didn't want to show up, but our families go way back. So when you said your vows, that's exactly where I sat. Thank God for open bars, because watching all this ain't

Kenny Chesney, Carry On, on Taste of Country Nights. All right, I want you to picture this. You go pick up the date you've been wanting to take out for so long. You pull up to her house. You get her in the truck. Y'all are happy. As you're driving away,

0: Shaboozy with Amen. That features Jelly Roll as well on Taste of Country Nights. Come on in, man. Tell everybody who it is.
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0: New country there from Riley Green. That one's called Think As You Drunk on Taste of Country Nights. California is one of the first states to declare September 25th Dolly Parton Day, and I'm really hoping that every state picks up on this, or cities within the state, because that 9/25 to be Dolly Parton Day, 9/25, September 25th, 9/5, Dolly Parton. So I think that that should become a national holiday, man. Dolly Parton meant so much to everybody. I know our daughter, she's 7, she's on a softball team, and the whole softball team, we have a game on 9/25, and all the girls are going to be dressed up with pink and, you know, to kind of tribute Dolly Parton and things like that. So I vote for a federal holiday to make 9/25 a federal holiday. I'm not even trying to come into work on Dolly Parton Day. You know what I'm saying? We got to respect the queen and pay tribute to her as the years go by. Coming up next, I got Chris Young with his brand new track, I Didn't Come Here to Leave. That's next on Taste of Country Nights.
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Jason Aldean, Don't Tell On Me, A Taste of Country Nights with Evan Paul. They let me in the studio tonight and said, play whatever you want. And I'm like, cool. I think I got the most fun job ever. I'll bring it to you. Stella Lefty's coming up. I got Boston on the way. Thomas Rhett will be in there. Let's kick things off with Luke Combs and Fast Car on A Taste of Country Nights.

0: Taste of Country Nights with Evan Paul. I got Jordan Davis here, and I want to talk about, obviously, we lost Dolly Parton recently. What did she mean to you?
1: Man, it's kind of hard to put into words what Dolly meant, not just to music, but to everybody. I mean, she kind of transcended music, you know, from what she's done with the reading program with the kids in Tennessee. You know, I still read books to my kids that Dolly sent us. You know, obviously the music career that she had. But, you know, I remember watching Dolly in Steel Magnolias. You know, she played had such a great acting career. There was nothing that Dolly couldn't do.
0: That was Jordan Davis talking about Dolly Parton, which we're all still mourning the loss of the queen. Here's Turn This Truck Around, new Jordan Davis on Taste of Country Nights.

0: New country there from Lauren Elena featuring Chase Matthew. That one is called All My Exes on Taste of Country Nights. Oh, this is about to get violent. A list just came out of the top 10 state fairs in America. You know, we all love us some fairs and country music, you know. In at number 10, Kansas State Fair. In at number 9, Indiana State Fair. 8, Illinois State Fair. 7, Ohio State Fair. 6, Wisconsin State Fair. These are the top 10 state fairs in America, according to Mental Floss. In at number 5 is Washington State Fair. Number 4, North Carolina State Fair. Number 3, Florida State Fair. The second best state fair in America is the Iowa State Fair. And according to the latest survey, the number 1 state fair in America is the Minnesota State Fair. I will never forget the day that I went to a state fair with my dad growing up, and that was the first time I had a deep fried hamburger. Like, they made the entire hamburger, bun, lettuce, tomatoes, pickles, and then battered that and then deep fried it, and my dad let me have it. Fair food is the best, man.
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0: Taste of Country Nights. Before I play Boots Off from John Party, I got Party here with me. Dude, what was it like playing when you played the sold out Rodeo Houston? What was that like?
1: It was a lot of fun. I was a little nervous when I walked out. You know, you kind of walk out in the arena full of dirt to the stage and it's just full of people. And
0: did you get to pick the horse that you were going to be on, or did they just give you one?
1: No, they want to make, you got specific horses for that kind of stuff because they have to be ready for really loud noises. He was kind of working all day, and by the time we were done, he was just really chill, but he was a good horse. I was like, when I got done like practicing on him, I was like, how much? One for sale.

Zimmerman there with Chevy Silverado on Taste of Country Nights. See ya to that Chevy Silverado. If you cheat on Carrie Underwood, she's going to make that thing pretty much totaled. You might get a grand from the insurance after she's done with it. Here's Carrie on Taste of Country Nights. Right.

0: New country there from Jelly Roll. That one's called Hands Up on Taste of Country Nights. I'm Evan Paul. Let's get a look at what's trending in country music news at tasteofcountry.com. Kane Brown and his whole family have just moved to Florida. Kane picked up, of course, they kept their Nashville home because, you know, they got some money, but they bought a second home where they want to spend a lot more time there than, you know, supposedly in Nashville. He said he loves the little neighborhood that they found. He can walk around to be normal, talk to neighbors. Because, you know, by now everybody in Nashville knows where Kane Brown lives. And when he goes around places, he probably gets, you know, hounded a lot. And when it sounds like he moved to like an old folks area in Florida where they don't know who he is and he could talk about lawn mowing with his neighbors. Good for Kane Brown. I got all the info for you up at tasteofcountry.com.
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Morgan Wallen, and don't we? A Taste of Country Nights. Hang on for me. I got Country and She Knows It from Luke Bryan coming up. Co Wetzel's on the way. But now, oh Lord, when it rains, it pours. Here's Luke Combs.

0: Hey, there's a few of us girls right now in a party bus. I know it's a weekday, but we decided to get a party bus and go out bar hopping. It's going to be a long day at work tomorrow. But can you play Luke Bryan, Country and She Knows It for us?
1: Yeah, who is this?
0: It's Angie, Jessica, Shanna, and Natalie.
1: As Hulk Hogan would say, hell yeah, brother. Thank y'all for listening and partying on a work night. I'm jealous. Here's your Luke Bryan, a taste of country nights.

0: country there from Hudson Westbrook. That's called Painted You Pretty, a taste of country nights. Hang on for a Blake Shelton throwback. He's got so many, though, I got to pick one out. Stressful. 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

names in country music, at least right now, Ella Langley, Morgan Wallen, and Kenny Chesney. All three of them coming up for you in the next 10 minutes. Your speakers are going to be thanking you. Now it's Flatland Cavalry. It's called Never Coming Back. It's on Taste of Country Nights. We

0: Our 3-year-old son, Remy, all day, he just goes, Ewa Wangwee, Ewa Wangwee. That was I Can't Love You Anymore on Taste of Country Nights featuring Morgan Wallen. It's Evan Paul as we all eagerly await the release of Kenny Chesney's new album in the next couple of weeks. Let's take it back to one of my favorites, American Kids. Kenny Chesney on Taste of Country Nights.
1: Double wide quick stop, midnight tea top, Jack in her cherry coat town. Mama and daddy put the roots right here, cause this is where the car broke down.

From one girl dad to another. From Kane Brown to Cole Swindell. Here's Cole's new one called Girl Dad. It's on Taste of Country Nights.

0: New country there from Cole Swindell. That's a special song right there. That's called Girl Dad on Taste of Country Nights. And hey, this is still an ongoing thing. The CEO of PBR, Pabst Blue Ribbon, is up in the ante. They're doing a $20,000 reward for information that leads to the arrest of whoever stole 1,600 cases of beer. That's 20 tons of beer. Now, Pabst is good at stuff like this. PBR set a clock on their website that allowed the people that stole it to return the beer with no questions asked, but that didn't happen, so now they've upped it to a $20,000 reward. It was stolen from a warehouse in California in two separate incidents on the same day. If you're going to break in somewhere and steal beer and you steal PBR, that's someone that listens to country music. I hope it wasn't us here in the Taste of Country Nights family. I hope nobody stole that beer. But if you did, let me know, because there's a $20,000 bounty on you. It's Evan Paul. Thanks for hanging with me on this Wednesday night. We'll be back with Lainey Wilson's brand new track next on Taste of Country Nights.
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0: 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This is Megan Maroney, and if you love New Country, you have it in the right spot. 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
1: That was her new one called Medicine. 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This is the latest from Russell Dickerson. 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
1: Taste of Country Nights with Evan Paul. I'll never forget the first time I heard this song. I was on my way home from work. I was doing a morning radio show, and the station played it, and I heard it. I had a little sunroof on my car, man. Oh, man, you couldn't tell me anything. Florida Georgia Line, Taste of Country Nights. Strong.

0: Luke Combs, that's Rethink Some Things on Taste of Country Nights. And man, recently, Kix Brooks, of course, from Brooks and Dunn, said some really cool stuff about Luke Combs. He said, a guy like Luke Combs comes along every now and then and becomes a phenom. He's selling honesty, ground up integrity, and he sings hard like he's going to hurt you with his passion. He freaking means it. You've got to be really good, and he is, but you got to mean it every time, and it sure sounds like he does. Imagine getting that compliment from Kix Brooks. Like, that would be crazy getting that from your own parents, but Kix Brooks talking about Luke Combs, that's awesome. It's Evan Paul, and coming up next, I've got Ella Langley, Choosing Texas, and a brand new track from Tucker Wetmore is coming up as well. Keep it right here on Taste of Country Nights.
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0: Taste of Country Nights with Ella Langley. Who would you want to collaborate with? Like, who's your ultimate dream collab?
1: Probably the most out of everyone ever would be Stevie Nicks.
0: Ooh, that would sound so good. Okay.
1: Yeah, I would lose my mind.
0: Would it be one that you wrote?
1: I don't care who wrote it as long as I get to sing with Stevie Nicks.

Zach John King. That's called Get to Drinking on Taste of Country Nights. You know what I love about Sam Hunt is he's like leap year. Like he comes around every couple years, drops a heater on us, and then runs off. Here's one of those outskirts on Taste of Country Nights. So much.

0: Cody Johnson just announced his third annual Cody Johnson Championship Rodeo event. It's a five-day event in Texas. A lot of proceeds going to charity. There is nothing that Cody Johnson can do wrong. He is the man. Please give him his horse back. Here's the new Cody Johnson.
1: He's a ranch hand in a pinch, man. Hotter than the red on the cattle brand. Cause she's a gold digger with a quick trigger. A cast iron skillet swinging lid flipper. Now he's a double wide on the county line.

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0: Want my horse back.
1: New Kojo. That's called Horseback. A Taste of Country Nights. I'm Evan Paul. Let's get a look at what's trending in country music news at tasteofcountry.com. Kane Brown and his whole family have just moved to Florida. Kane picked up, of course, they kept their Nashville home because, you know, they got some money, but they bought a second home where they want to spend a lot more time there than, you know, supposedly in Nashville. He said he loves the little neighborhood that they found. He can walk around to be normal, talk to neighbors. Because, you know, by now everybody in Nashville knows where Kane Brown lives. And when he goes around places, he probably gets, you know, hounded a lot. And when he, it sounds like he moved to like an old folks area in Florida where they don't know who he is. And he could talk about lawn mowing with his neighbors. Good for Kane Brown. I got all the info for you up at tasteofcountry.com.
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0: Your calendars. Ryan Garcia puts his welterweight world title on the line against hard-hitting top contender Conor Benn, plus undefeated Australian superstar Jai Obataya takes on Noel McCallion. 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
2: 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Number 3.

of course, is Kenny Chesney with Carry On, your third most requested track of the night here on Taste of Country Nights with Evan Paul. These are your requests. 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Number two, Ella Langley, Loving Life Again.

In at number one tonight, that is Stella Lefty and Boston. Your most requested song of the night, and it's also right up top there on the charts, but behind Ella Langley and Choosing Texas, because nobody can take that song down. It's Evan Paul now. Here's Dustin Lidge, Taste of Country Nights.

0: That is new country from Blake Whiten. It's called Bet On That. Now, I know his name is Blake Whiten because I'm a little bit awkward. And, you know, when I was speaking to him, I was like, Blake Whiten, what's up? And he's like, Blake Whiten. I was like, okay, sorry about that, man. Oh, man, thanks for hanging out on the second shift. 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Coming up next, Thomas Rhett. I got Jason Aldean's brand new track as well called Anytime Soon on Taste of Country Nights.
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0: 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I play the real guitar so you can play the air guitar. Go ahead and turn it up. It's Taste of Country Nights.
1: Over 30 number one hits, probably over 30 houses, and just so much success for this guy. Here's his

What do you do after all the bars are closed? You go dancing in the country. From Thomas Rhett to Tyler Hubbard, it's Dancing in the Country now, A Taste of Country Nights. Amen.

0: Taste of Country Nights. I'm Evan Paul. I've got Blake Shelton here. You're my mom's favorite celebrity, by the way, from The Voice. Do you miss being on The Voice?
1: You know, I miss the people. I mean, the crew, the producers, the band there. I mean, they become family, you know. But the job itself, I don't miss that yet. But I don't want that to sound like I'm bitter about it or anything. The show changed my life. It's the greatest thing I ever did from a career standpoint.

0: New country there from Blake Shelton that was written by Hardy. It's called Let Him In Anyway on Taste of Country Nights. I'm Evan Paul, and I guess I've been driving the boat for a few hours here. Thank y'all for letting me drive. I hope I didn't crash into anything. You know, I'm just playing the favorite songs, talking on the radio. I appreciate you being a part of the journey tonight, and hopefully you're done with work. If wherever you're at, hopefully you get out at midnight. If you don't, I'll keep the new country going for you, though. Don't you worry. I've got Coe Wetzel and Ella Langley's duet coming up, and another duet from Carter Faith featuring Wyatt Flores called Nothing Better to Do. That's on the way next on Taste of Country Nights. Have a great night. If you want to follow me on social media, it's at Evan Paul on Air.
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Well, well, crazy meeting you here again overnight. It's the third shift. I'm Brett Allen with more of today's country lined up and ready to go. Luke Combs' latest number one. First, the new one from Max McNown. Here's Done For. This is-

finally made the announcement. Lainey Wilson going to be hosting the CMA Awards coming up in November. She'll be fantastic at it again. Here she is with John Mayer on Phone, Keys, Wallet. Brand new on the Third Shift.

0: Remember when we all switched from cable because streaming was cheaper? Well, it's definitely not anymore. That's Atlas with Hold My Liquor on the Third Shift. I'm Brett Allen. We cut the cord years ago, and now a lot of people are thinking it might be time to reattach it. According to a new report, streaming prices are increasing at a higher rate than cable ever did. They've jumped more than three times the rate of inflation, which, as you probably noticed, this is pretty high itself right now. But for example, Apple TV, they started at $4.99 a month back in 2019. It has tripled since they started. Disney Plus started at $6.99 without ads. Now it's $11.99 with ads. And then Netflix Premium up 125% since 2013. We all thought that we were doing the right thing, and now we're going to end up paying a lot more for all these streaming services.
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it's Brett Allen on the third shift with a big shout out to all of our first responders who wait all night hoping that nothing happens, but being ready if it ever does. Thank you so much for doing what you do and for listening to us while you do it. I got more of today's country coming up. Going to hear from Zach John King. Here's Caroline Jones on the third shift. Yeah.

Americans done with pumpkin spice? It kind of feels like it these days, but I'll tell you what a recent study has to say about it. Coming up after Zach John King, here's Get to Drinking as we stay up all night on the Third Shift.

0: stand for that.
1: If it feels like you haven't seen as much pumpkin spice stuff this fall already, it's because you're right. That's Taylor Austin Dye with Man for That on the Third Shift. I'm Brett Allen, and it hasn't met its match. It is back. They brought it back at Starbucks, but new menu data shows that caramel apple, apple pie, matcha, chai, and even banana-inspired coffee flavors are growing pretty quickly. McDonald's, for the first time, dropped pumpkin spice off of its fall coffee lineup altogether. It's the first time in decades. And instead, they put up caramel apple pie. Now, they had their Starbucks had their strongest fall menu launch day ever after bringing back the pumpkin spice latte. But it sounds like a bigger shift is actually happening, and they're moving away from pumpkin spice, which doesn't hurt my feelings at all. How do you feel? Are you sad that it's going away, or are you just on the same page as me?
2: K99. Hey, man.
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Imagine getting to go see Riley Green just about as many times as you want next year. Or going to see him somewhere, you know, really cool. 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
1: I don't know about you, but I love living in Northern Colorado. 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

bad. It looks like TikTok is going to start looking different pretty soon. They're going to add voice comments, polls, and other features to its comment section because that's what we need, right? More ways for people to tell us how much they think we stink.

It's the third shift. I'm Brett Allen. Time for a new cup of coffee and some new country. It's new after two, six brand new songs in a row. I'll get it going with Ian Munsick and Love is Blind.

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1: He's a ranch hand in a pinch, man. Hotter than the red on the cattle brand. Cause she's a gold digger with a quick trigger. A cast iron skillet swinging lid flipper.

0: It sounds like he is right out of the 90s, but no, that is brand new country from Cole Goodwin. It's Howdy on the Third Shift. And yeah, he also sounds like he lives in Nashville when in fact he told the guys at Tailgate Beers, a podcast, that not only does he not live in Nashville, he's trying not to live in Nashville.
1: I don't live in Nashville. I'm trying to kind of keep it that way as long as I can to be able to disconnect from it. I'm there all the time, but I don't call it home.
0: It's the exact opposite of what most people say when they're trying to start a career in country music, because, you know, they always want to be around it. They want to make sure that they can have a chance to be accessible to the people, to write songs with them and things like that. But Cole Goodwin doing the opposite thing, well, because he wants to do his own thing.
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1: Have you seen all the bears that have been coming into towns this year in Colorado? They've been in northern Colorado, Denver, Colorado Springs, and some of the mountain towns as well. Sadly, some of them have harmed humans. Others have just been taking naps in trees. But many of these bears are not being relocated. They are, in fact, being euthanized. Hundreds of bears have been euthanized in 2026 alone, while only 83 were euthanized in 2025. Why are they being euthanized and not relocated? We have all the details for you.
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many times do you start a job at home and find out later that, well, it cost a lot more than we expected it was going to cost? And for those of you guys keeping score at home, that's what's happening in Washington. The restoration of the Lincoln Memorial Reflecting Pool, they've spent over $19 million so far. We were young.

Well, just a couple more days away before we get brand new music from Kenny Chesney. His new album coming out on September 25th, 925 Day. For all the Dolly Parton fans out there, it's Kenny. Here, save it for a rainy day. It's

It's the third shift where we bring you new country all night to help you pass the time. I'm Brett Allen, and yeah, we did New After 2 about an hour ago, but that doesn't mean we have to stop playing new country. It's what we do. There's a

deal when an airline decides to renumber a route that they take every day, a flight. But this flight is important and the reason why they're renaming it. We'll get to that after Lauren Elena and Chase Matthew.

0: So normally it's not a big deal when an airline decides to renumber a flight, but when it's to honor Dolly, it's a big deal. There's Dylan Scott with Dear Big City on the third shift. I'm Brett Allen. You may have seen American Airlines decided to renumber their daily flight from Dallas to Nashville in honor of Dolly Parton. It's known as Flight 1396 right now, but it's going to be changed to Flight 925. 9 to 5, get it? Going to take place March 28th of next year. That's when the change will actually take effect. And hopefully the international airport, the Nashville International Airport, will be renamed at that point so fans can take Flight 925 to Dolly International. How cool, huh?
1: K99.

little crazy. All right, time for some useless trivia just for fun, just to pass the time. The question today, 35% of men have tried to hide one of these from their mother. What is it? Get those guesses in through our app. We'll come back with the right answer after Hudson Westbrook. Here's Painted You Pretty.

0: on its way to downtown Loveland at the end of September. It's going to be a Dolly Parton bar crawl where everyone gets dollied up, dresses like Dolly Parton, and goes on a bar crawl. You know, big wigs, the rhinestone, the high heels, and the big, you know, and just go out and have some fun, bar to bar. How great is this? It's even going to be happening on September 25th, 9 to 5. Like the song, working 9 to 5, a Dolly Parton bar crawl. It's going to be fun. And downtown Loveland is all the way. 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

35% of men have tried to hide one of these from their mother. 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Blaine.

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Yeah.

as promised, making your night fly by. It's the third shift, just cranking that country all night. I'm Brett Allen. Got new stuff coming up. Ella Langley, Luke Bryan on the way. Here's Dustin Lynch, Where It's At on the third.

Recently, Luke Bryan was on the Theo Von podcast and talked about a lot of stuff, including how he feels about people that are trolling his new song and where his nephew is that lives with him. He's 24 years old these days. Check it out, Luke Bryan and Theo Von.

0: All those things you've been dreaming about, beautiful trips, incredible new cars, ATVs, boats, whatever it is that you want to put your money into, we want to help you with our $25,000 cash grab. That's Caroline Jones with You're It For Me, Honey, on the Third Shift. I'm Brett Allen. And yeah, you may have heard us talking about it, or maybe you saw it on our website. 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Again, the game starts on September 17th. 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
1: K99.

start their day. I know you've been with me since last night, and you're ready to finish your day, no matter what side of the clock you're on. Thank you so much for hanging out on the third shift. I got new country for you from Luke Combs. Here's Rethink Some Things.

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1: Have you ever been to a restaurant that just sticks with you? 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As you already know, we have one of those restaurants right here in Colorado, and it's none other than Casa Bonita. And Casa Bonita has ranked on Yelp's most outrageous restaurants in the United States, coming in at number 10. 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

we've gotten to see how good Lainey Wilson is at hosting award shows already. And she's going to be back this year to host the CMA Awards coming up in November. Lainey Wilson with John Mayer. Here's Phone Keys Wallet.

Thanks again for hanging out tonight, guys. Tonight we learned about how much streaming is actually costing us these days, American Airlines renumbering their flight, and how to win our $25,000.

0: And happy Thursday. My days are still thrown off this week.
1: And you know what? This morning, it's a little chilly outside.
0: It is. It feels nice. It feels like a fall morning today.
1: I know. Where'd this come from?
0: It's Northern Colorado's new country, K99. It is Sadie and Jeff, and hopefully you're having a great start to your day. If you haven't walked outside yet, you might want to put on a sweatshirt.
1: Yeah. Again, a little bit chilly.
0: I love it. I've been waiting for this all summer long. Here's Blake Shelton with Old Red.

0: line. It is Sadie and Jeff, and I cannot wait. Taste of Fort Collins is happening in just 2 weeks.
1: Sadie, I can't even believe it. You got to get your tickets, though, before they're gone. We're talking Modest Mouse, Little John, food, drink. It's just going to be amazing.
0: Happening September 26th and 27th. That's a Saturday and Sunday. As Sadie said, tickets are going fast. So head on over to the K99 app, get all the details, and get your ticket information. Here's Parker McCollum with Killin' Me on Northern Colorado's new country, K99.

0: Northern Colorado's new country, K99. It is Sadie and Jeff. And yesterday to end the show, Sadie fired off a rapid fire question, which she loves to do to end the show each day.
1: I do. I like to mess with your mind.
0: Well, it's not just mine. The listeners have to think it through,
1: too. That's true. I'm sorry.
0: And yesterday's was, this was a psychological one for sure. That is, would you rather forgive somebody that never apologized for something that they did wrong to you?
1: Right.
0: Or would you rather just lose them in your life altogether?
1: Forever. They're gone.
0: I think the key to this is who is the person that is not apologizing and what did they do to me? I think that is a key factor. If this is something like it's one of my kids or my wife and they just have a hard time apologizing because their ego, well, of course I'm going to forgive them because I love them.
1: Sure.
0: And I do not want to go through life without them. Now, if it's a coworker, that might be another situation.
1: You know what? Shut up, Jeff. No, you know what? And also we have to keep in mind, like, who is it? Mm-hmm. And is this a regular occurrence? Like, was it one instance where maybe they messed up really bad and you're like really hurt by it? Or is this like constant picking away?
0: But it also depends on what that one time thing is. Like, say you're dating someone and your best friend comes in and steals your girlfriend or your boyfriend and then doesn't apologize for it, that's going to be hard to forgive them and move on because it altered your life.
1: And they're going to be together.
0: Mm-hmm.
1: So I think...
0: And it shows a lack of being a good friend too. So that one would be very hard. But if it's someone you've been friends with your whole life, there might be a part of you that down the line says, you know what, I'm going to forgive them. We'll move on from this. But in the moment, it would say, I'd rather just lose you because clearly you don't give a crap about me.
1: Right. Oh, this is a hard one because we, like you said, we don't know a lot of the backstory because I made this up on the fly. There is no backstory, but...
0: So let's remove family from it because I think we can agree if it's family, you're ultimately going to forgive them because that's what you do with family.
1: Like, what if it's like a cousin?
0: I don't talk to my cousins that much anyway, so right. I've already lost them even without the no apologies. So
1: you already lost. I think I'm going to have to go with lose them forever.
0: Really?
1: Yeah.
0: You're that prideful.
1: I know. Something's wrong with me.
0: So here's something about me. I'm one of those, if you upset me, I will hold a grudge for a little bit. I will probably not talk to you. You'll know I'm upset. But I don't stay mad very long.
1: Yeah.
0: 3 days to a week, tops. That's the most, depending on what the situation is. But usually, that's kind of where I draw the line where, okay, I'm tired of being mad. I don't want to be angry. Yeah. I forgive you. And it usually comes back and does bite me in the butt because people will hurt you again.
1: Yeah.
0: So my personality, I'm probably more likely to forgive them despite the fact they didn't apologize.
1: Ooh. Yeah, you're good like that.
0: I'm also a pushover. That's part of my mom in me. My mom was the same way. She would let people hurt her and over again. And I inherited that. Now, it's a good quality because you're forgiving. It's also a bad quality because you keep getting hurt over and over again. So
1: I'm going to have to say this depends on if it happens regularly and you just finally hit a wall. And if that's the case, then I would say don't talk to them anymore.
0: Okay.
1: Like, you're done. It's like a... It's slowly eating away.
0: But you're protecting yourself. I understand where you're coming from. I completely get that. Which one would you do? Would you forgive somebody that never apologizes for what they did wrong to you? Or would you rather lose them in your life forever? You can message us right now on the K99 app and let us know.
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0: Sadie and Jeff, and I'm excited because this man right here, John Party, coming to Blue Arena next month.
1: Yes, he's on tour right now. And what's the name of his tour?

0: We know NoCo. Here's what's happening at K99.
1: There's nothing that I love more than sitting outside and enjoying this beautiful weather, especially in the evening. But one thing that I hate mosquitoes. And I feel like I get attacked every time. I just want to enjoy some patio time. Well, when are they going to be gone? When are mosquitoes going to leave for the season and give us a break? The answer might surprise you. There's good news and there's bad news. And you can find out the whole story on the app.
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0: Northern Colorado's new country, K99. It is Sadie and Jeff. And this man right here, Riley Green, he's in Colorado tonight.
1: He is in Colorado. He's going to be putting on a show. I've never seen Riley Green live.
0: I have not. I'm sad that I don't think I'm going to make this one because it's in Greenwood Village tonight at Fiddler's Green Amphitheater. Here he is, Riley Green.

0: Do you remember being a kid and imagining what it was going to be like to be an adult?
1: And like being jealous of your parents because they get to do cool things.
0: Well, yeah, they got to stay up after 8 o'clock.
1: Oh, man.
0: They got to drive and they had money. And as a kid, all you would think is, I can't wait till I'm an adult and can do these things.
1: And then you get to adulthood and you're like, oh.
0: Yeah, not quite as fancy as you pictured it as a kid. Northern Colorado's new country, K99. It is Sadie and Jeff. And you wrote a story on the K99 app discussing things that you dreamed would be amazing as a kid when you became an adult, only to find out how much they are not fun.
1: You know what? The first one makes me feel so dumb. But when I was a kid, I would see my mom write checks, which is crazy because we would go to like a fast food place and people would write checks.
0: That was a thing when we were growing up.
1: That was totally a thing.
0: Nowadays, I don't think a kid even knows what a check is.
1: Oh, I don't think so either. But I remember not realizing you have to have money. I thought just because you got a checkbook.
0: It was just a piece of paper.
1: It was just like, you could just be like, here you go, here you go, here you go.
0: I was the same way. You just saw the checkbook and you didn't realize you had to work to make money
1: to
0: that
1: put
0: was
1: the
0: in
1: money
0: the bank
1: in the account
0: that the check represented. You just thought if you got a checkbook, I can write. Defense, we grew up, I don't know if you remember this movie, Blank Check.
1: Yeah.
0: Where the kid gets a blank check and can write whatever amount he is. So we thought the same thing as kids is,
1: right,
0: I can write $1 million. I can write 50 cents if I need it because it's a checkbook and I can do what I want.
1: Yeah. And then you grow up and anytime I have to write a check, it's usually for a bill or
0: the sad
1: somebody's
0: thing is,
1: getting married.
0: Is I don't do it consistently enough. So every time I have to write one, I have to rethink.
1: Like, really think about
0: did
1: it.
0: Did I get everything or did I do this wrong?
1: One thing, and you mentioned this, going out late.
0: Yes.
1: I remember.

0: remember my parents would go out to dinner, and I was like, they are so lucky that they're leaving and it's 8 o'clock and it's, and then you grow up and you're like, oh, you got to think that every time something happens, like something comes up where I agreed to do something, I'm like, no.
1: Well, I remember on Monday nights as a kid, you know this, I grew up as a wrestling fan when wrestling was at its peak, and it would be on till 10 o'clock at night. Well, as a little kid, my parents would not let me stay up that late.
0: Okay.
1: So I hated always having to go to sleep when some of my favorite wrestlers were coming up, because they're, of course, you'd get the coming up next, so and so is going to wrestle so and so.
0: And you wanted to see
1: and it
0: it.
1: would be your favorite wrestler, and your mom would be, go to bed now, turn it off. But mom.
0: I know, but you realize now as an adult, she just hit her wall. It was
1: like,
0: I'm done with you. Go to bed.
1: Yep. Well, and I needed my rest for school and, you know, all that stuff, but whatever.
0: But that doesn't count. I put this one on the list, drinking.
1: Oh,
0: I was like,
1: okay.
0: Gosh, this makes my parents so happy and they're like super chill and relaxed. And now I realize I can't do that.
1: Some people would say that
0: I'll
1: is
0: die.
1: Better as an adult, but some people would say, yeah, it wasn't what I thought it
0: was
1: going to be.
0: Yeah. I didn't realize how bad hangovers were. And I'm
1: that's
0: like,
1: true.
0: Oh,
1: yeah,
0: this isn't worth it. But I wrote, just like Jeff said, I wrote a full story on the things that we thought were going to be so cool when we grew up. And then we got there and we were like, oh.
1: You can read that right now at the K99 app. Also, message us and let us know something you thought as a kid would be fun as an adult, only to find out it kind of sucked once you got there. It's Northern Colorado's new country, K99.
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3: 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Good Thursday morning. Drive's starting to get a little busier. Not dealing with any problems, no crashes, or major delays. Now the I-25 corridor moving right along this morning. Looks great from Fort Collins to downtown Denver at about 55 minutes. No trouble headed to DIA. 34, Eisenhower's quiet. 392, Carpenter. Highway 257, Highway 14, Mulberry. 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
10: Good Thursday morning, Northern Colorado. Plenty of sunshine out there and daytime highs go warmer. We'll be in the upper 80s to low 90s this afternoon. Looks even warmer for us on Friday. A couple more clouds, but daytime highs in the low to mid 90s in the afternoon. I will be tracking a brief cool off on Saturday back to the 80s, and then that 90 degree heat makes a comeback on Sunday. So far, it looks like a few scattered showers and storms return to the region next week. I'm Denver 7 meteorologist Danielle Grant.

0: Colorado's new country, K99. It is Sadie and Jeff, and it is time for Did You Know? This is where we like to find random stats and facts on the internet, give you a little bit of an education, just to say we're putting at least some educational product out there every morning. Sometimes I am blown away by these stats and facts, though.
1: This one I just read, and I'm like, no way. Diet Coke is composed of 99% water.
0: So it's healthy.
1: That's what I think.
0: Shouldn't it keep me better hydrated then?
1: I don't know. 1% of it is the flavor. That's crazy to me. Wow. Huh. Florida has more indoor tanning salons than McDonald's locations, which kind of is weird because wouldn't being outside get you a tan?
0: I was going to say, if I live in Florida, that would make sense in a place like Colorado where we have long winters. But in Florida, if I want to get a tan, do I not just go outside and get a tan? Why do I need a tanning salon?
1: Do you do this, Jeff? 7 out of 10 dogs will get a Christmas gift. Do you do that?
0: I do that.
1: You do?
0: They need at least some kind of toy or bone something. Yeah, they need something. You're buying for everyone else. They don't want to get left out. They're looking at everyone open presents and wonder why they're not getting anything.
1: Mm-hmm. And then finally, the number of high school students that drive has decreased by 15% over the last 5 years, which this is crazy to me because I remember literally counting down to when I could get my driver's license. And a lot of kids these days don't care.
0: Yeah, I remember I was at the DMV the day I turned 16.
1: Oh, yeah. It was like that appointment needed to be ready to go.
0: Mm-hmm. I remember I took my driving classes the 6 months before building up. Mm-hmm. I got my permit the day I turned 15 and a half, which at the time, that's what it was. And then the day I turned 16, I was there first. I was late to school that day. Because I went and took my test first thing in the morning because mm-hmm. I wanted to drive. And you're right. I know I had friends that were seniors that didn't have their license.
1: I had friends who just never got their license in high school. And they were like, I just get rides. And I'm like, what?
0: Yeah. See, and those were the people that would upset me because
1: they would always want to ride.
0: But it was never the kid that lived like two houses down. Yeah. It was the kid that lived on the other side of town. That's like, hey, can you take me home after school? And I live the other direction.
1: I know.
0: Why am I going this way? I have no reason to go this way.
1: And that's what I always kind of thought too. Like, don't you feel bad asking constantly, can you take me to McDonald's or can you take me home? Or,
0: anytime I needed a ride, it was always somebody that lived at least semi in my direction. Maybe not directly in my neighborhood, but maybe the neighborhood like next to mine.
1: Yeah.
0: So they were at least headed to that side of town. I was the jerk. If someone asked me for a ride, I'd be like, no, I can't do that. I'm sorry. I got to get to this. But do you know Ryan over there? He's going that way. Yeah, he lives right around the corner from you. Go ask him. And then when they go to ask him, that's when you get in your car and drive away.
1: And just go home.
0: Yeah, I was a terrible person back then, but maybe I still am. But maybe. When did you get your license? Did you go when you first turned 16 or did you wait a little bit to get it? You can message us right now on the K99 app and let us know or give us a call 800-500-2K99. It's Northern Colorado's new country,
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4: Drive's getting a little busier here. Good Thursday morning. Had a report of a crash on I-25 southbound, 25 near Prospect at Fort Collins. Just keep an eye out for that. Not seeing any kind of a delay. I-25 in great shape, moving well. Fort Collins, Loveland, Berthoud, Longmont headed to Denver. Trouble-free headed to DIA and top

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0: Northern Colorado's new country, K99. Coming up next, Sadie's Celebrity Slee. Sadie, what are we going to talk about in today's first edition?
1: We are going to talk about a feud that I didn't even know was a thing because both of the people are so likable.
0: But they don't like each other.
1: Who
0: are we talking about? You'll find out next on The Slees.

0: So two likable people don't like each other, huh?
1: They do not like each other, and I can't figure it out.
0: I've been trying to figure out who you're talking about, and I'm out of guesses, so I'm just going to turn it to you. It's Northern Colorado's new country, K99. It is Sadie and Jeff, and it is time for Sadie's Celebrity Sleaze.
1: Okay, Henry Winkler.
0: Oh, who does he not like? Everybody loves the Fonz.
1: Everybody loves Henry.
0: Who doesn't like the Fonz?
1: Okay, here's something I never knew, but he was originally hired to direct Tom Hanks in 1989's Turner and Hooch.
0: Okay.
1: But he was fired 2 weeks into the job.
0: Okay. Wait a second.
1: Right?
0: No.
1: And so for decades, there have been rumors that the experience created tension between the two and they didn't like each other.
0: Tom Hanks and the Fonz don't like
1: right?
0: each other.
1: I'm like, these are the two most likable people.
0: What?
1: Now Henry is finally talking about it in an interview with Graham Bensinger, which, have you ever listened to that guy talk? His voice is weird.
0: I like his show, though.
1: I know, but his voice, I can't get over it. He admits he was insecure at the time, thinks he might have talked too much and given too much direction. And then it didn't go over well, and he thinks that Tom was like, this guy's got to go. The Fonz has to go. The interesting part is Winkler says he's not opposed to repairing the relationship after all these years.
0: But is Tom Hanks open to it?
1: I don't know, but I heard that and I'm like, no way. They're like,
0: this is mind-blowing.
1: I know, it makes me really sad. And then let's talk a little bit about Sandra Bullock. How do you not love her? Another, like, insanely likable person.
0: Yeah, these are all likable people.
1: I know. She was on The Tonight Show, and it made me laugh because she was promoting Practical Magic 2 with Jimmy Fallon, and she was talking about the slang she's picked up from her kids because she has a 16-year-old and a 13-year-old.
0: Okay, prime slang ages.
1: And if you have a kid who's been a teenager, the slang is... Right now, what annoys me is kids go like this, bro, bruh. It's so annoying. But, okay, so here's one that I've never heard before. UNC? UNC?
0: I've heard UNC, yeah.
1: What? It's basically what younger people call someone who's older or acting old. I have never heard that.
0: Yeah, I've heard that one.
1: Okay, what about this one? Chud.
0: I don't know that one.
1: C-H-U-D.
0: What's that one mean?
1: She says, let me see. Well, it doesn't say what she says. She says she likes that one because she can throw it around at home.
0: I don't even know what it means.
1: Oh, okay. Well, she says she basically calls a bunch of people around a chud and then watches her kids react. And her kids are like, please stop. What? I don't know what that means. Are you going to look it up? What?
0: It's someone who is rude, unintelligent, regressive, or acting like a general loser.
1: Oh, my God. I'm going to use that like 12 times today.
0: You know kids aren't going to want to use it anymore because we're going to be using it.
1: Because I'm going to be like, oh, I'm such a chud. My family's going to be like, what does that mean?
0: You're a what now?
1: That's it for this hour. I'm Sadie's Celebrity Sleaze.
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6: 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Roadways are getting busier out here. Do have a crash reported on I-25, south on I-25 after Prospect. That's not really causing much of a delay. Just keep an eye out for it. I-25 in great shape. Trouble-free from Loveland to downtown Denver, 50 minutes and about 55 minutes to DIA. 85 is quiet. Looks good out of Greeley. 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

0: Northern Colorado's new country, K99. What would you do if you won $25,000 in cash? Well, you may find out next week because the $25,000 cash grab kicks off next Thursday. The first code of the day will be at 820, Sadie.
1: Yeah, all you got to do is take the code we give you and go to the K99 app. It's free and put the code in.
0: 10 chances to win Monday through Friday. The more codes you play, the better chance you have to win. It all kicks off next Thursday. First code at 820 in the morning with Sadie and I.

0: Northern Colorado's new country, K99. It is Sadie and Jeff, and that was Luke Combs with Be By You. Next summer, he's going to be here, Sadie.
1: Yeah, it's the My Kind of Saturday Night Tour, and it's so smart because every show is on a Saturday night.
0: Which is the best night to go to a concert,
1: it's
0: my opinion.
1: Best.
0: If it's not on Saturday, it's got to be a Friday, but Saturday is still better because then you have all day to pregame.
1: Yes.
0: You can tailgate. You can get ready for it. It's going to be happening June 19th at Mile High. Treaty Oak Revival opening for him as well.
1: Ooh, that's good.
0: That's going to be a good one. You can get more details on that concert and others by going to the K99 app.

0: Northern Colorado's new country, K99. It is Sadie and Jeff. And if you are looking for something fun to do next weekend, Hoedown Hill is going to be happening here in Windsor. And I cannot wait for this event.
1: This is going to be so fun. The band Perry is going to be there performing. And I've actually been to a couple shows at Hoedown Hill, and it is such a cool place to see a show.
0: It's a great environment. The band Perry, as Sadie said, Dylan Carmichael, Buckstein is going to be there. All three of them will be there on Saturday. On Friday, Queen Nation and Van Zeppelin will be there. And you can win free tickets.
1: Yeah, we're giving away free tickets.
0: Yes, general admission tickets, and you don't even have to call us today. All you have to do is go to the free K99 app if you don't have it. Now is a good time to download it, enter to win those tickets, and you can have a fun time. Again, that's next Friday, September 18th, Saturday, September 19th. And if you want all the details on the event, you can find them right now by going to the K99 app.
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3: 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Driving into Longmont, minor crash being reported northbound I-25 approaching Meade, right around Highway 66. Some minor slowdowns for you through there. I-25 looks great in that southbound direction from Loveland to Denver, about 55 minutes. Of Highway 34 getting a little busier, as well as 257, 85 running trouble-free. Now through August 31st, the Big O Tires take advantage of up to $160 off in savings on Michelin tires at your local Big O Tires location. 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I'm Sidney Thielen, K99.
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13: Good Thursday morning, Northern Colorado. Plenty of sunshine out there and daytime highs go warmer. We'll be in the upper 80s to low 90s this afternoon. Looks even warmer for us on Friday. A couple more clouds, but daytime highs in the low to mid 90s in the afternoon. I will be tracking a brief cool off on Saturday back to the 80s, and then that 90 degree heat makes a comeback on Sunday. So far, it looks like a few scattered showers and storms return to the region next week. I'm Denver 7 meteorologist Danielle Grant.

0: Northern Colorado's new country, K99. It is Sadie and Jeff and Taste of Fort Collins happening September 26th and 27th. It's going to be here before you know it.
1: Yeah, you got to get your tickets before they're gone, though. Modest Mouse, Lil Jon is going to be there. Both incredibly fun nights.
0: Going to be food and drinks as well. 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You can get all the details and your ticket information. 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

0: Northern Colorado's new country, K99. It is Sadie and Jeff, and it is time for Am I Wrong? This is where we like to take your emails, your messages, and try to help you solve an argument or tell you if the way you're thinking is right or wrong, at least our opinions anyway.
1: Yeah, you really don't have to listen to us. Every time you say, we're going to tell you if you're wrong, I'm like, you don't have to listen to us, but maybe.
0: But you do need to listen to our listeners because they know better than us.
1: Yeah, the listeners know what's up.
0: This is one. I'm interested on your thoughts on this one. I think I already know how this is going to go.
1: Okay.
0: You and I are probably going to end up not talking at the end of this segment. This one comes from David and Greeley that says, Sadie and Jeff, I need your help to know if I'm wrong. I've been with my girlfriend for a few years now, and every time we get in a fight, she's somebody that likes to have space. She says, give me space and time to cool down, but I'm somebody that likes to talk it out and try to solve the problem as soon as possible. This usually leads to a bigger fight and makes her even more mad. Am I wrong for not giving her space when we are arguing?
1: Yes. And you know what? This is so the dynamic between Ryan and I. I'll be like, I need space, and I'll walk, and he'll just follow me and be like, well, what do you mean? We need to talk about this. And I'm just like, you're going to end up in a fight. You have to give someone space.
0: Well, you're already in a fight.
1: I know, but don't you want to cool down a little bit?
0: No.
1: I know I do, because when you're in the heat of a fight,
0: you're delaying the inevitable, though.
1: No, you're not. You're calming down so you don't say something just awful because you're in the heat of the moment.
0: But sometimes that's what needs to happen. The truth needs to come out.
1: Why are guys like this?
0: First off, David, for the record, you are not alone. You're not a bad boyfriend for doing this. You're not being disrespectful. I would say probably 90% of men do this. During an argument, we want to solve the issue. We want to just get ahead of it, put it behind us and say, hey, it's done. We solved it. The end. It's over. Where women do typically like to say, hey, I'm going to go take a shower. I'm going to go for a walk. I'm going to go.
1: We could talk about this in the morning.
0: Yeah, I'm going to go sit by my. No, you don't do that, because then you go to bed mad at each other.
1: Oh, okay.
0: That's like the worst one you could do. But women typically want to like put their thoughts together, let the emotions wear off. Where guys,
1: yes.
0: Sometimes maybe it's our emotions as well, though. Sometimes I know we just want to fight when it's like, hey, if we're going to do this, let's do it. Let's do it now.
1: We're going.
0: And let's go big.
1: We're going hard. Yeah. I don't know. I've never understood this logic. And I've always wondered, what is it like in a relationship where both people take space? I'm like, that must be so peaceful.
0: And they never came back and solved it and never talked again.
1: I think that's the best idea ever. Take my advice. Just walk away and just keep walking.
0: David, I don't think you're wrong, because I think it's better to get ahead of it. I understand she's asking for space, but I think it's better to just say, hey, you know what? Let's solve this. And then you don't need that space and you can be happier a lot sooner. Where if you take space, all you're doing is making the fight last longer.
1: No, you're insane. The fight's going to last longer if you stay mad and you only get more mad because you guys are both saying horrible things.
0: Well,
1: it's just going to elevate.
0: Sometimes that needs to be said, though. You get the emotions out there. It makes it better. You feel better at the end and you're like, okay, now we got all of that off of our chest. It's out there. We can move forward.
1: One of the worst fights Ryan and I have ever been in, I said he had cankles. And he was so mad that he still, like 15 years later, is like, do you remember when you said
0: that? And if it's your husband, puts a lot of work into his body, has a great body. And
1: thank you, Jeff.
0: He does. He's a good looking man. Ryan, if you're listening, you're welcome. But yeah, that would be offensive because, again, he puts a lot of time and effort into his physique.
1: Well, and it's something that I know he's touchy about. Mm-hmm. And that's what happens when you don't walk away and cool off. You just start digging in your bag for horrible things.
0: That's a low blow and had nothing to do with the fight, I'm sure.
1: It wasn't.
0: Do you think David is wrong by not giving...

0: 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Message us on the K99 app, or you can give us a call, 800-500-2K99. Let's hear from you this morning. It's Northern Colorado's new country,
1: 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K99 traffic.
2: 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Busier drive for us. Lots of sunshine to deal with, affecting those eastbound routes. That's a typical drive. We're busy. I-25 through that construction, starting to crowd up southbound between Johnstown and Berthoud. And from Loveland to downtown Denver, just under 70 minutes. Highway 34, slow at County Road 17. Busy at Colorado Boulevard. And some heavier traffic on 257 out of Windsor. 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I'm Susan Thielen, K99.
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0: Northern Colorado's new country, K99. 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
1: Yeah, you have 10 chances per day. 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

0: Sadie, you have lived in Colorado your entire life.
1: I have, yeah.
0: And you've never once thought about moving. But have you ever thought, if you did, where you would go?
1: I would go to Tennessee.
0: Tennessee, really?
1: I love it there. We're about to go in a couple of weeks. I love it. It's just so beautiful and it's lush. But I'm hearing more and more that people from California are not coming as much to Colorado. They're now going to Tennessee.
0: I've heard that too.
1: Have you heard that? Yeah.
0: Northern Colorado's new country, K99. It is Sadie and Jeff. And the reason I ask you this is because I have a story up on the K99 app right now about if you were to leave Colorado, where would be the best state to go?
1: What do you pick?
0: So I'm a little torn about this because I'm trying to think what's comparable to Colorado with mountains, great outdoors, great hiking. And one of the places I keep coming back to is Oregon. Is the first time I visited Oregon, it was not the best experience, but it was kind of a quick trip. And there were some unplanned things that took place where the next time I went, we had time to plan things out. And I really enjoyed it. And it's beautiful. It's one of the most beautiful states I've ever been in.
1: Really? I've never been there.
0: It is a little bit more gloomy, but to me, one thing I love about it is you and I have both said fall is our favorite time of year.
1: Right.
0: And anytime I've been there, it always feels like fall. It's usually in those 70s, 80s. Sometimes it drops down into the 60s, 50s, like just beautiful weather. You have gorgeous coastline. Mm-hmm. You have a lot of forests, a lot of waterfalls, a lot of streams and rivers. You have hills, mountains. It's such a beautiful state. And if you come from the east side of the state, I went through Idaho and went in towards Portland. And for 3 hours, I just drove next with the Columbia River on my right side and mountains and trees on my left side.
1: Ooh.
0: And it is by far my favorite drive I've ever done. It was gorgeous. And I've driven Pacific Coast Highway before too. I like this drive more.
1: Okay. You are listing off a lot of things that you like about Oregon.
0: Yes.
1: But Oregon doesn't have Dollywood.
0: It doesn't have Dollywood. That does give Tennessee a little bit of a nod. Another state that I will say is on my list is if you're somebody that say you don't like the city life, say you don't live in Denver, you live in a small mountain town and you were forced to leave Colorado for whatever reason, Montana might be the best place to go for you.
1: That's true.
0: Especially Northwest Montana where you're up near Glacier.

0: glacier, you get mountains, you get lakes, you get rivers, you get waterfalls. Just one of the most stunning places you will ever set your eyes on in life. It looks like a postcard when you see pictures of Glacier.
1: Yeah, it's really pretty.
0: And then I feel like if you like the small town lifestyle, you don't want to be around a lot of people, that might be the best place to go. And it's very comparable to Colorado.
1: But I've heard it's expensive.
0: It is a little bit. And you're right on that. You're right near the coast of Canada where it gets a little bit pricier if you cross the border. But again, the beauty might be worth it. And the fact that you're away from so many people might help too.
1: That may be just what you're looking for.
0: If you were to leave Colorado, where would you move to? What would be your ideal state? You can message us on the K99 app right now. Give us a call, 800-500-2K99. Also, make sure you head on over to the K99 app and check out the states that I recommend, because there's more than just Oregon, Montana, and Tennessee on that list.
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3: This report is sponsored by Aleve. Busier drive for us. Lots of sunshine to deal with, affecting those eastbound routes. That's a typical drive. We're busy. I-25 through that construction starting to crowd up southbound between Johnstown and Berthoud. And from Loveland to downtown Denver, just under 70 minutes. Highway 34 slow at County Road 17. Busy at Carwater Boulevard. And some heavier traffic on 257 out of Windsor. 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

0: Have you ever been scammed before, Sadie?
1: So many times. You know, Jeff.
0: You actually might be the most like oblivious person I know. You probably get scammed more than any person I've ever met in life.
1: I do.
0: You're so trustworthy.
1: It's a problem.
0: I do think that's your problem. Someone could say, hey, if you buy this, like you'll get this. And you say, okay, without any questions asked.
1: And you know what? I feel like I just fall for everything.
0: You're too trustworthy, which some people see as a good quality, but in terms of scams, it's what they're looking for.
1: That's true.
0: Northern Colorado's new country, K99. It is Sadie and Jeff. And I bring this up because I had a scam happen to me the other day, and I am still fuming about this. But the more I thought about it, it's kind of clever, but also easily traceable. And yeah. I wonder what this person was thinking.
1: And I wonder how many times this person has done this.
0: That's a good question too. So obviously Amazon, one of the most successful companies in the world, it has changed the way that people shop, where you don't even have to leave your home. So many people shop online these days. Mm-hmm. And a lot of them have drivers that will go out, they'll deliver, they take pictures saying, hey, it's at your doorstep. And I know we've all seen the pictures on Facebook where that's not my doorstep, or it's in the wrong place,
1: yes,
0: or something of that nature. And of course, we all know about porch pirates, especially around the holidays. People will go through neighborhoods, see a package, run up, steal it. But what about the person that's delivering it? Do they ever steal it?
1: Well, according to you, they do.
0: And I have proof of this as well. This happened to me earlier this week. We had some packages coming to our place, and they took pictures and showed them where they were. And when me and my wife went to go get them, they were not there. Well, we pulled up security cameras and found out they took the picture and then took the packages themselves and put them back in their vehicle.
1: I wonder how many times they've done this.
0: Which, without security cameras, we would have just thought, okay, we got a porch pirate took them, or maybe they put them in the wrong place and we're misreading the picture, or something of that nature. We would have never thought the actual delivery person. We would have assumed it was somebody else, or maybe some teenager or something of that nature.
1: Yeah, and you know what? That's a brave thing to do, because everybody has a Ring doorbell mm-hmm. camera. Everybody. And so how do you think you're going to get away with this?
0: Yeah, well, and obviously Amazon does not condone this. We
1: right.
0: reached out to Amazon. Amazon has said they would handle the situation. They did refund everything, which is one of the reasons I love Amazon. They take care of their customers. But obviously they are not happy with an employee currently.
1: Yeah, you got scammed. I get scammed 10 times a day.
0: Well, but and the more I thought about it, though, it's not, like you said, security cameras ruined this for them. But if you look around, do your research, say, hey, they don't have cameras, it's not a bad idea. Because again, without cameras, I would have assumed somebody else took it. Never would have accused the driver.
1: But I got to say, 90% of what I buy on Amazon, I don't think anyone else would want.
0: By the way, I love when people get your package and they open it and then return it. Clearly my stuff wasn't worth stealing, because you ended up bringing it back to me. So if you want more details on this scam and what to keep an eye out for, you can get all that information right now by going to the K99 app.
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3: Good Thursday morning. Drive is a little busy out here. Now, no crashes or big problems. Definitely have some slowdowns out of Windsor. 257 are busy on Highway 34 Eisenhower. Backed up at County Road 17. Also slow, northbound County Road 17 heading up to Highway 34. Jammed up on 34 at Coward Boulevard. I-25, no problems. Slow in pockets. That construction causing a delay between Johnstown and Meade from Loveland to downtown Denver, about an hour. I'm Susan Thielen, K99.
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18: Oh, plenty of sunshine out there and daytime highs go warmer. We'll be in the upper 80s to low 90s this afternoon. Looks even warmer for us on Friday. A couple more clouds, but daytime highs in the low to mid 90s in the afternoon. I will be tracking a brief cool off on Saturday back to the 80s, and then that 90 degree heat makes a comeback on Sunday. So far, it looks like a few scattered showers and storms return to the region next week. I'm Denver 7 meteorologist Danielle Grant.

Northern Colorado's new country, K99. If you are someone that likes going to concerts, there's a lot that are going to be taking place throughout the rest of the year. And you can see the full lineup right now by heading on over to the K99 app. We've got Luke Combs coming next year. We've got Riley Green tonight. Right now, here's Lee Bryce. All you wanted is-

0: to get it right yesterday and made sure it wasn't a 3-point lead for me.
1: That's true. I'm holding you back here.
0: So your only hope today is to cut into that lead. What is today's topic?
1: Okay. Today's topic is potpourri.
0: I hate when you do this. I always think smelly things, and I know that's not what it is. It's more just like random things. But...
1: Okay. The first fax machine was patented, which I can't say that word ever, patented before the Oregon Trail migration peaked.
0: Okay. So fax machine before Oregon Trail, pretty much. Okay.
1: The first photograph, this is B, the first photograph of a person was taken before Queen Victoria became queen.
0: Okay, I don't even know when that was.
1: And the third one, the first practical typewriter was invented before the Civil War.
0: Oh my gosh.
1: Ha ha, sucker.
0: You know, I have been on a roll lately of pulling these out of my butt. If I do so today, I think the game just ends.
1: I'm going to like give up.
0: I'm going to tell you outright, I have no idea on any of these. The last one, the typewriter before the Civil War, seems maybe practical because typewriters are old. The Civil War, why old in terms of like history around the world? Relatively still new, technically.
1: Okay.
0: So I'm going to say that one seems logical that it could be true. The fax machine before the Oregon Trail, I find that hard to believe because if we had fax machines, why are they riding carriages and horses through the Oregon Trail? And why is everyone dying?
1: Sending faxes.
0: I played this game as a kid. I know how this game ends. It ends in death. The second one was the photograph was something about Queen Victoria in the photograph. What was that one? The second
1: one? Okay. The first photograph of a person was taken before Queen Victoria became queen.
0: See, and I don't have a clue when Queen Victoria became queen. I know American history. Okay. I don't know worldwide history. Mm-hmm. So I'm going to say, sure. Why not? That one seems true.
1: Okay.
0: So by logic, again, I played the Oregon Trail game on the computer as a little kid, like many of us. It usually ended in death. If we have fax machines, I feel like we'd have better medicine. Yeah. So that is my logic behind this answer. Probably the worst logic I've ever given.
1: Yeah.
0: I'm going to say that one is a lie.
1: Okay. So the first fax machine was patented. I can't say that word before the Oregon Trail migration peaked.
0: That is my, I think that is a
1: That's
0: lie.
1: That's the lie. Are you sure?
0: Yes. No, but yes.
1: You're wrong.
0: I am wrong. Oh.
1: The first practical typewriter was invented before, or no, the Glidden typewriter came later in the 1860s, 1870s.
0: Really? The one I eliminated first?
1: The one you eliminated first.
0: Again, I didn't know. I was stabbing in the dark.
1: But
0: I
1: you've just, done this a couple times where you're like, that one's true. And I'm like, yes. And then you come back and you're like, never mind.
0: No, I thought typewriter, it was older. Civil War seemed like it was more recent than some of those other ones.
1: Right.
0: So I had no idea.
1: Does that mean I get another point?
0: You do get a point. So it's now 34 to 33. Sadie is now within a point. Make sure you listen tomorrow to find out if Sadie can hold me off and keep that 1-point lead, or if I can extend it back to 2. We'll play tomorrow at 8:35 on Two Truths and a Lie.
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3: Driving around this morning, there's some slowdowns to deal with, but it's a quiet drive. No crashes, no problems. Service routes a little busy out of Windsor, Fort Collins, Loveland. Highway 34, slow at County Road 17, also backed up around Cowata Boulevard. It's a good drive on 34, in or out of Greeley. No trouble up and down Highway 85 and I-25. It's a little slow for northbounders through Meade with that construction. It's a good drive in that southbound direction from Loveland to downtown Denver. Take you about an hour. I'm Susan Thielen, K99.
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0: 99. It is Sadie and Jeff. And coming up next, Sadie's Celebrity Sleaze. Sadie, what are you going to talk about in this edition?
1: Well, it was just announced this morning, the 2026 CMA nominees.
0: Ooh.
1: I know. I'm going to give you a few of them. See what you think.
0: Who's up for which award? We're going to find out next on the Sleaze after Zach Top.

0: Northern Colorado's new country, K99. It is Sadie and Jeff, and it is time for another edition of Sadie's Celebrity Sleaze.
1: Okay, so as I teased earlier this morning, they announced the I always get ACM CMA Awards. Yeah.
0: It's like the same letters in
1: a
0: different order.
1: I know, it's just yeah. The 2026 CMA Award nominees have been announced, happened this morning, and we have the complete list on the K99 app if you want to go check it out. There weren't many shakeups in the major artist categories. Luke Combs, Cody Johnson still lead in the Entertainer of the Year category. Langley Wilson and Megan Maroney are among the nominees for the CMA's Female Vocal Artist.
0: No surprise there.
1: But here's the deal. Who do you think is going to be the biggest winner of the night?
0: I mean, I got to think Ella Langley's had a really big year, so she's who I would lean towards right now.
1: Yeah, she's the woman with the hottest song in America, and she is nominated multiple times. Several categories, including Single of the Year category twice for Choose in Texas and Be Her.
0: Wow.
1: And also something happening on this year, on the 2026 CMA Awards, Taylor Swift was nominated.
0: Oh, okay.
1: It's her first nomination in many years in the country category.
0: It's been a long time since she's been nominated.
1: And I wonder if she's going to go.
0: I would hope so.
1: You don't know. I mean, I think she wins every award ever. So maybe she gets tired of winning awards. Yeah. I wouldn't know because I never
0: But I want to see Travis Kelce with the cowboy hat sit next to her. Come on. Who doesn't want to see it?
1: Yeah, I know. So the 2026 CMA Awards will take place Wednesday, November 18th. So mark your calendars. And once again, the broadcast will be from Nashville's Bridgestone Arena. Mm-hmm. Did you hear who's hosting it?
0: Who's hosting this year?
1: Lainey Wilson.
0: Oh, I think she'll be a good host.
1: Jeff loves Lainey Wilson.
0: I do. She's a sweetheart if you've never met her.
1: Mm-hmm. Yeah, she's set to host the 60th annual CMA Awards. But again, I pretty much feel like Ella Langley is just going to sweep this.
0: It feels like it's her year. It really does.
1: And I really think that, and I'm surprised Morgan Wallen wasn't mentioned because I think he's going to sweep too.
0: Yeah, him and Ella Langley both having babies.
1: They're like the prom king and the prom
0: king. Well, and the funny thing, they were here together earlier this summer.
1: I know, it was perfect.
0: It was meant to be.
1: Again, that full list of the CMA nominees for 2026 you can find on the free K99 app. And that's it for this hour of Celebrity Sleaze.
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3: So driving to Johnstown, we're jammed up on I-25. The crash is north on I-25 before Highway 402 at exit 255. Left lane blocked. Heavy and slow traffic already jammed up there. 10-minute delay. May want to hop over to that frontage road to get around it, save yourself some time. That is it for problems. Southbound I-25 looks pretty good. Now, some slow pockets, no trouble. Loveland to Denver, about 55 minutes. I'm Susan Thielen, K99.
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0: 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This is my favorite time of day, Sadie.
1: 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Kick your feet up and relax, or do work. It's up to you.
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0: 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It is Sadie and Jeff and Taste of Fort Collins happening in just over 2 weeks, September 26th and 27th.
1: Yeah, tickets are on sale, but you need to get them before they're gone. You could also buy them at the door. 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
0: That would be very disappointing. So don't let that happen to you. 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

0: Northern Colorado's new country, K99. It is Sadie and Jeff. And last week, Colorado State beat Wyoming 35-13. And this week, they will take on Southern Utah. And you can catch that game right here on Saturday on K99.
1: Nothing better than football. I mean, it's back.
0: That's right. College football pregame starts at 3 o'clock on Saturday. Game will kick off at 5 p.m.

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0: Northern Colorado's new country, K99. It is Sadie and Jeff, and we are going to get out of here for the day. But before we do, we always like to fire a question off for you to think about throughout the day, and then we answer it the following morning. And I got one for you today.
1: Okay, what do you got?
0: Would you rather have $10 million and never be able to leave the state of Colorado? Oof. Or I'll put $1 million in your bank account, but you can travel anywhere you want to go?
1: To me, this is a no-brainer.
0: Really?
1: It is, yeah.
0: We'll find out what Sadie's answer is tomorrow morning, and we hopefully will hear from you. Have a great day.

Northern Colorado's new country, K99. Well, good morning. Hey, it's Jess. I'm on the job with you today as we're knocking out yet another work day and inching closer to the weekend, which is what we want, right? Here's Luke Combs.

K99. Well, Kane Brown, you know, he and his family just bought a new house in Florida. He says he likes spending his time there because he feels normal. Like, he just walks through the neighborhood, chats with people.

right here is 99 minutes of commercial-free new country. And if you ask me, it's the best way to start the workday. It's the 99 at 9 on Northern Colorado's new country, K99. It's Northern Colorado's new country, K99. Well, believe it or not, we're already counting down to the CMA Awards. That is Zach John King. It's Get to Drinkin'. It's Jasmine on the job with you. We're just over 2 months away, okay? They're coming up in Nashville on November 18th. And don't you love that Lainey Wilson is coming back to host again? She did such a good job last year. I love that she brought out Leanne Morgan. I was secretly hoping that it would be Lainey and Leanne together hosting this year, but that's not the case, at least not yet. But she's going to be hosting solo again for the second time in a row. She actually hosted with Luke Bryan and Peyton Manning back in 2024 and then just kind of gave them the boot. I'm just kidding. She proved herself as a great host last year. Can't wait to see her back this year.

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1: A couple of women in Greeley have come up with this device, and it's about time someone came up with this device. 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
1: We were talking about the CMA Awards earlier this hour. You know Ella Langley's going to rake in those trophies. Like, this is her year. She's on now. It's Loving Life Again.

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99. You know, when you've got us on, it doesn't feel like a work day. Just feels like a couple of friends getting together, listening to all their favorite new country, and we just so happen to be a little productive in a specific area throughout the day.

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1: We're inching closer to that new album from Kenny Chesney, Silver Sands Marina. Here's September 25th. Chase Matthew on now. This is Darlin'.

0: Colorado's new country, K99. Co-Wetzel with Ella Langley. Love those two together. It's Jaded. Hey, it's Jess. I'm on the job with you. And speaking of duets and collabs, you remember earlier this year, there was a song that came out called Son of Jolene. It was from an artist named Bells, and she actually got Dolly Parton to be a part of this song with her, making it a stellar collab. And, well, apparently a lot of people agree because it's actually charting right now. It's on the Billboard Country Airplay chart. It's at number 51, so it's got a ways to go if it's going to be a top 10. Or a number one hit eventually. But I love this. You know, we're seeing Dolly Parton. I mean, despite the fact that we lost her, which was so awful, it is nice to see her charting again. You know what I mean?
1: K99. Who do you call when you...
2: 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Some people read pamphlets. 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

K99. All right, listen up. If you are hoping to be a love interest of Riley Green, we got some insight into what he's looking for. He was on the Today Show. He said, probably somebody that I think my mom will like. Oh, and don't forget about his dog, Carl.

downtown. Your lipstick stained every coffee cup that I got in this house. The way you say I love you too's like rain on an old tin roof.

K99. 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
1: A few days before he turned 80, he was sitting out back in a rocker. He said, "What you been up to lately?"

99. Well, we're now just days away from seeing Carrie Underwood on Sunday Night Football in the opener. We'll see what she's been cooking up for us on Sunday.

0: Northern Colorado's new country, K99. Lauren Elena, so talented. Did you see her cover, I Will Always Love You, from Dolly Parton recently? It was so good. It's waiting for you on our app. There she is with Chase Matthew, All My Exes. Hey, it's Jess. I'm with you on your lunch hour. And speaking of Dolly Parton, she has reached number one on a chart that she has never been number one on before. We've been talking about her popping up on like the Artist 100 chart and different songs chart. She's number one on the Billboard Hot 100 Songwriters chart for the first time ever. Think of all the songs that she has written in her career. She's never been at the top of that list. It's an all genre list. And honestly, that's exactly where she should be, at number one.
1: K99. Northern Colorado.
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1: Have you seen all the bears that have been coming into towns this year in Colorado? They've been in northern Colorado, Denver, Colorado Springs, and some of the mountain towns as well. Sadly, some of them have harmed humans. Others have just been taking naps in trees. But many of these bears are not being relocated. They are, in fact, being euthanized. Hundreds of bears have been euthanized in 2026 alone, while only 83 were euthanized in 2025. Why are they being euthanized and not relocated? We have all the details for you.
0: It's on your smartphone now on the K99 app. Your boss might not give you a raise, but we've got a huge bonus lined up for you. $25,000 in cold, hard cash. 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

0: Northern Colorado's new country, K99. It's Luke Bryan, country, and she knows it. It's Jess. I'm on the job with you. And Luke Bryan, man, he has such a great relationship with his mom, LeClaire. They're always jabbing at each other. They're always laughing, having a good time. And honestly, I think he gets his sense of humor from his mom. And you remember, like, the prank wars and, like, the funny videos that she would do with Luke's wife, Caroline. Like, she's just a hoot. Well, in a recent interview, he was talking about his mom. And, Theo Vaughn was who he was talking to. And Theo asked him how mom was doing, and he said, well, she'll be 79 in October, and she smokes 2 packs of Salems a day, and she cracks open 4 Bud Lights. Just living her best life.
1: K99.
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See, this is what we're here for. We're here to bring you all of your favorite new country. 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

0: 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And tonight, Taste of Country Night starts at 7 o'clock. 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We're going to have some fun tonight.
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K99. Not only does Lainey Wilson know a thing or two about hosting the CMA Awards, she knows a thing or two about winning those CMA Awards. You know, she's won 12 in her career. She's hosting again this November.

0: took moving on.
1: Northern Colorado's new country, K99. We promised you a work day that would go by quickly. I'd say we're making good on that promise. Look how far we've come in this day already.

99. Well, maybe you could be the guy that picks up the tab next time everybody's out having a round of drinks. Our $25,000 cash grab is your chance to win a ton of cash, and it's coming soon.

0: Northern Colorado's new country, K99. You know, it's interesting seeing all these country stars and the different ways that they handle fame. That's Morgan Wallen. It's been by now. Now, of course, Morgan is a little bit of a recluse these days. You know, he likes to be on his property. He likes to be alone. I think there's some benefit to that. There's some goodness that comes from getting out of the spotlight. Megan Maroney was talking about this recently, and she said that when she started like gaining a lot of fame, it was tough for her because she felt like she needed to kind of defend herself with everything. Like she needed to tell everybody everything when all she really needed to do was just tell her feelings about certain things and then move on. It's this weird balance of like feeling like you need to control the narrative and also understanding you don't have control over the narrative sometimes.
1: K99.
2: A dark.
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1: 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I mean, what's not to like about that? I mean, sure, we have this thing called a job that we've got to get done today, but we're having a good time.

in country music that are fans of yours, like Brooks and Dunn, they love Luke Combs. They love his honesty. They love that he's got this ground-up integrity and that he will hurt you with passion for the music.

0: No, NoCo. 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
1: Have you ever been to a restaurant that just sticks with you? Not necessarily because of the food, because of the ambiance and just the weirdness that goes along with it. As you already know, we have one of those restaurants right here in Colorado, and it's none other than Casa Bonita. And Casa Bonita has ranked on Yelp's most outrageous restaurants in the United States, coming in at number 10. See why Casa Bonita made the list now.
0: It's on your smartphone now on the K99 app. Your boss might not give you a raise, but we've got a huge bonus lined up for you. $25,000 in cold, hard cash. 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

A99. Riley Green is on this upcoming season of The Voice, which starts on the 21st. And I got to tell you, that man looks good on camera, doesn't he? Maybe it's that studio lighting, or maybe it's just Riley.

Northern Colorado's new country K99. Good afternoon. My name is Matt Sparks. Hey, stick around with us in the next 20 minutes. We're going to get you music from Coe Wetzel and Ella Langley. Their song called Jaded is on the way. Chase Matthew 2 and Kenny Chesney coming up right after Bailey Zimmerman.

0: overnight.
1: Northern Colorado's new country, K99. I've been off for a couple of days, but over the weekend, I got to do something that's been on my bucket list for a long time. We're going to talk about that in two songs right now. It's Chase Matthews. Why is he

0: darling.
1: K99. 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
2: I

0: and Ella Langley. That was Jaded in Northern Colorado's new country, K99. Hey, my name is Matt Sparks. So, Windsor Harvest Festival was this past weekend. And if you got to see any of the hot air balloons flying across Northern Colorado, I'm really happy to say that me and my wife got to be in one of those hot air balloons first time ever this weekend. It was not the one that's like a fully shaped dog, but the shape of a dog head. It was named Churro. I got to fly on it on Saturday, and that's been a bucket list item of mine for years and years and years. And it was such an amazing experience. I was so nervous about getting in the hot air balloon and floating around, because it's like, what if it's going to be rough? What if it's going to be choppy? No, it was probably one of the most peaceful experiences I've ever had in my entire life. And it's got me reflecting, looking back on my bucket list, going, what other items are on there that I really want to do? Which leads me to the question, what's on your bucket list? What is the one thing that you want to do the most on your bucket list? Give us a call, 800-500-2K99, or send us a message on the K99 app and let us know what is on your bucket list and what you want to do, hopefully sometime very soon.
1: Could be a pretty easy drive for you as we get the afternoon commute started. No issues in and around Fort Collins right now. No problems in Greeley or Loveland. US 34 running pretty smoothly in both directions, just a little bit of volume slowing in a couple of pockets. Southbound I-25 doing well into Denver. Northbound I-25, no problems between Denver and Fort Collins. 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Big O Tires, driven for the community. I'm Tim McLaughlin, K99.
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0: thing that I loved more than sitting outside and enjoying this beautiful weather, especially in the evening. But one thing that I hate mosquitoes. And I feel like I get attacked every time I just want to enjoy some patio time. Well, when are they going to be gone? When are mosquitoes going to leave for the season and give us a break? The answer might surprise you. There's good news and there's bad news. 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
6: Should be a pretty easy drive for you as we get the afternoon commute started. No issues in and around Fort Collins right now. No problems in Greeley or Loveland. US 34 running pretty smoothly in both directions, just a little bit of volume slowing in a couple of pockets. Southbound I-25 doing well into Denver. Northbound I-25, no problems between Denver and Fort Collins. 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Big O Tires, driven for the community. I'm Tim McLaughlin, K99.
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All right, how would you like to pay for gas, groceries, and anything else you essentially want over the next year to year and a half? $25,000 could be yours with the $25,000 cash grab coming up on K99. 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

Northern Colorado's new country, K99, coming up on November 18th. The 60th annual CMA Awards will be happening, and we learned who will be our nominees for all of the categories today. We're going to talk more about that coming up in two songs on K99.

0: John Morgan with Kid Myself, Northern Colorado's new country, K99. Coming up on November 18th on ABC and Disney Plus, it's going to be the 60th annual CMA Awards. And we have found out who our awards nominees are for all of the categories this year. And I'm going to touch on a couple, but Entertainer of the Year looks absolutely stacked. So the nominees for Entertainer of the Year for the CMAs: Luke Combs, Cody Johnson, Ella Langley, Chris Stapleton, and Lainey Wilson. That's some firepower right there in the country music world, y'all. Female Artist of the Year is Miranda Lambert, Ella Langley, Megan Maroney, Casey Musgraves, and Lainey Wilson. Male Artist of the Year, Luke Combs, Cody Johnson, Chris Stapleton, Zach Top, and Steven Wilson Jr. Hey, if you want to check out the entire nominees list, we've got it for you right now on the app at K99. And make sure you drop us a message and let us know who you want to see win this year at the CMAs coming up on November 18th.
1: 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I'm Tim McLaughlin, K99.
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24: Good evening, Northern Colorado. Look for mostly clear skies tonight. A cool evening with overnight lows dipping into the low 50s. The sunshine, though, is back for us early on Friday. A couple of clouds drifting in the later afternoon. About a 20% chance for a couple of thunderstorms late Friday night, but daytime highs will be warm in the low 90s. A weak cold front rolls through, and that drops us into the low 80s on Saturday, but we'll jump back to the lower 90s on Sunday. I'm Denver 7 meteorologist Danielle Grant.

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2: 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US 34 running smoothly in both directions right now. 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
3: 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K99.

0: Hey, y'all been to the grocery store lately and noticed there's pumpkin spice everything out on the shelves and in the produce areas? Northern Colorado's new country K99 fall is right around the corner, y'all. And you can feel it in the air, even though it's almost 90 degrees today. It's coming, and it's coming fast.
1: Looking back now, it makes me laugh. We were

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How would you like us to cover your gas and your groceries for an entire year and then still have plenty left over? Gonna tell you how you can do that coming up in two songs on K99. It's Taylor Swift now.

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0: Up with South of Sanity, Northern Colorado's new country, K99. All right, so gas is expensive, groceries are expensive, car insurance is expensive, everything's expensive nowadays, right? 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
1: 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Had that earlier accident northbound I-25 at Crossroads Boulevard. That did have the left lane blocked. Looks like that's cleared now. Starting to see some recovery through that area, but you might still see some slow traffic starting at about US 34. Other than that, not really dealing with any other major traffic issues. 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
25: Good evening, Northern Colorado. Look for mostly clear skies tonight. A cool evening with overnight lows dipping into the low 50s. The sunshine, though, is back for us early on Friday. A couple of clouds drifting in the later afternoon. About a 20% chance for a couple of thunderstorms late Friday night, but daytime highs will be warm in the low 90s. A weak cold front rolls through, and that drops us into the low 80s on Saturday, but we'll jump back to the lower 90s on Sunday. I'm Denver 7 meteorologist Daniel Grant.

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Dan and Shay are going up against Brothers Osborne, Brooks and Dunn, Muscadine Bloodline, and Thelma and James for the CMA Duo of the Year. Will they be able to beat all of the other great duos out? Well, we're going to have to find out November 18th on ABC for the 60th Annual CMA Awards. 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
1: I don't know about you, but I love living in Northern Colorado. We're getting noticed on a nationwide scale. 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
5: 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That earlier crash northbound I-25 at Crossroads is gone. Things back to normal there. No problems in Fort Collins, Greeley, or Loveland now. 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

off of his upcoming album called Signs, which will be released on September 18th. His 9th album, by the way. That was Luke Bryan on Northern Colorado's New Country K99.